fuck you till you love me. 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

0: 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En todas partes, Ponte Exa.
1: 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When will you realize the light inside you?

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1: 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Yeah, I have it.
2: 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Hashtag en todas partes. 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

0: Brittany, before you go, there's something I want you to have.
1: Oh, it's beautiful. But wait a minute, isn't this?
0: Yeah, yes it is.
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